back room, she was everybody's darling. But she never lost her head, even when she was given head. Said, hey babe, take a walk on the wild side. Said, hey honey, take a walk on the wild side. And the colored girls go.

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Heading for 27 today. Light winds most of the day. They will ease off early evening.

107.7 Triple Y for Green Day. Heading for 27 today. Light winds. Isn't got by the evening. More Triple Y news. Top of the hour. More Triple Y tunes next hour. Hey, have yourself a wonderful Friday. Have yourself a wonderful weekend. Shall I do it again for you? As per usual. Saturday morning live tomorrow morning from 7 a.m. Have yourself a great day. This has been Friday morning live. It was on this day back in 1991. The Gunners released two albums, Illusion 1 and 2. 1 year's

0: Bill here. I present Spirit of the 60s from 12 till 2pm on Saturday afternoons. All the hits, plus some misses, B-sides and album tracks. 12 through till 2 on Saturdays on Triple Y.
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3: Hello there, I'm Sean Bindley. Experts are warning prices at the Bowser will continue to rise due to escalating tensions in the Middle East. Air News' Lee Harrison reports.
4: Unleaded petrol has climbed to a national average of $2.37 a litre, while diesel has reached $2.78. The Australian Convenience and Petroleum Marketers Association Chief Executive Rowan Lee says it won't peak as high as earlier in the year.
5: It's not going to be as bad as it was earlier in the year in terms of the prices, I don't believe. But, you know, we are going to feel a bit of pressure with price, but it's certainly not a supply issue.
3: A United Nations fact-finding mission has reported there are reasonable grounds to believe the United States committed war crimes in Iran, including a strike on a school in the southern city of Manab. The finding comes as US President Donald Trump said the war was hopefully towards the end, though the US House of Representatives has voted for a third time to halt the conflict, with Republicans in battleground districts backing the measure. President Trump is said to want to prevent any escalation before November's midterm elections. James Goodison has more from Washington.
6: Now, the reasoning for that is effectively President Trump wants a holding pattern to be in place in the Middle East until after the midterm elections, which are just over 40 days away. He does not want to see an escalation in the Middle East that then would lead to an economic shock for American public when it comes to gas and oil prices that could further dampen his chances of his party doing well in the midterm election. So from his point of view, he doesn't want to engage with the Houthis on that front at this point and brush Saudi Arabia off.
3: Western Australia's Tourism Council says the federal government's plan to slash working holiday visas needs to be challenged. Labor announced yesterday it would cut visas by 43% as it tries to drive down overseas migration figures. Council CEO Evan Hall says a clear message needs to be sent to Canberra.
7: I'm going to call on every local government authority, every regional business, agriculture business, tourism businesses to make your views known. I just don't think they get it in Canberra how important backpackers are to regional towns and regional businesses. We need to let them know that this is a devastating decision.
3: A 400% spike in influenza cases across Victoria is expected to continue rising over the school holidays. It's unclear why this year's influenza season was delayed, but a similar pattern played out in New Zealand and New South Wales. Chief Health Officer Dr. Caroline McElnay says it's not too late to get a flu jab, and she says the vaccine has been found to have other benefits.
8: Yes, there's a lot of exciting research happening into some of those sort of co-benefits, secondary benefits from the flu vaccine, not just cognitive decline, but also in preventing heart disease.
3: Staying in Melbourne, and a man has been found with serious burns inside a car in Chadstone. Madeline Burke reports.
9: Police need help from the public as they try to work out how a man ended up with serious burns that needed hospital treatment. The injured man was found inside a white Ford Ranger on the Monash Freeway near the Warragul Road exit just before 7 yesterday morning. A second person in the car, a 37-year-old woman, was arrested for an unrelated matter and has since been released. It's believed that woman was driving and the man was a passenger in the back seat.
3: The Australian dollar is buying 71.1 US cents. This is Air National News. Fremantle need one more win to book a spot in the 2026 AFL Grand Final when they clash with the Swans in tonight's preliminary final at the SCG. Dane Mepham reports.
10: After a historic season and a minor premiership, it's do or die for the Dockers in their first trip to the SCG in over 14 months. A win would send them into the club's second ever Grand Final. The Swans' tall forward line looms large with Charlie Curnow, Logan McDonald and Hayden McLean combining for 14 goals in their demolition of the Lions a fortnight ago. For Fremantle, they'll head into the clash with an unchanged lineup. While for the home side, Justin McInerney returns to replace the injured skipper Callum Mills and Lewis Melican comes in for the injured Harry Cunningham. First ball up tomorrow at 20-6. Dame Mepham, Perth.
3: Lions coach Chris Fagan is backing Eric Hipwood to keep delivering ahead of Saturday's preliminary final. The key forward was a favourite in last week's win over the Crows, kicking two goals in the 53-point rout. The coach says Hipwood has come back stronger after a string of injuries and criticism.
11: Chopped a fair bit of stick online, criticism about the way he plays the game and stuff like that. But I've been here for 10 years now and I've never not picked him when he's been available, so I've got a lot of time for him. But it was just good to hear the fans get behind him the other night.
3: In rugby league, the Knights aren't giving up hope that Dylan Lucas will be fit for Sunday's do-or-die final against the Warriors at Eden Park. The Roosters say they're out for revenge against the Sharks on Saturday. Australian Independent Radio News.
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12: 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Currently outside, it's 20 degrees. 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
1: So we've already established the fact that things are gonna be different in the future, baby. And you've reiterated the fact that you don't wanna get into something that's just gonna have to end later. Now I know our lives are changing and I've seen it coming for a while too, don't get me wrong. And I've

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1: Hello there, I'm Sean Bindley. The tourism sector has described the government's overhaul to the working holiday visa system as damaging to operators. Backpackers will be required to enter a ballot system to secure second or third years in the country. Tourism and Transport Forum Chief Executive Margie Osmond says the changes will cast doubt on potential travellers from around the world.
2: So people who might normally have come here will probably choose to go to Canada. We need that workforce to be able to bring in seasonal crops, to be able to support the seasonal times of the industry. Like summer, and that lack of any certainty is going to make difficult times that much worse.
1: Latest Bureau of Statistics data shows Australia's population growth has slowed to its lowest non-pandemic rate in 15 years. Net overseas migration has fallen below 300,000 for the first time since mid-2022. There were 100,000 more births than there were deaths over the past 12 months. Canadian Prime Minister Mark Carney has addressed the European Parliament in Strasbourg, welcoming the European Union's offer of associate membership and pushing back against the US President's warning that the proposed partnership could be a hostile act. President Trump has threatened to impose what he called serious tariffs on the EU if Canada were to become more closely integrated with the bloc, a move the European Commission says isn't directed against anyone. The exchange comes amidst an escalating trade war between Washington and Ottawa, with tit-for-tat tariffs already in place on both sides. James Goodison reports from Washington.
3: He travelled to North Carolina yesterday. He was in a pretty bad mood about this when he spoke to reporters on the runway, saying he might respond with serious tariffs if Canada were to become integrated with the EU and if the deal seemed hostile to the United States. Mr. Trump frustrated, of course, aside from the humiliation and the jokes being cracked, as we just heard from the Canadian Prime Minister Mark Carney this morning. He's angry about the idea that in this trade war that the two neighbours are having at the moment, which involves tit-for-tat tariffs, that Canada could pivot away.
1: Smart glasses could be banned in the public service as government seeks to harness AI's potential in the workplace. Nelson Scott has more.
4: Smart glasses have become a growing security concern because of their ability to record and capture information. The Albanese government has asked the public service for advice on whether to ban them entirely in Commonwealth workplaces. The review comes as Labor prepares to host an employer roundtable to help major companies unlock AI's productivity benefits. Unions and small business will also be consulted to draft best practice guidelines for the technology in the workplace. The Prime Minister will fly to the US today to hold talks with big tech and world leaders about managing AI's risks. Nelson Scott, Canberra.
1: A deliberate go slow by Sydney ferry workers is expected to cause significant disruptions for passengers. As part of industrial action, staff will be limiting the speed of the vessels to just 10 knots, up to doubling the total time of some trips. Transport New South Wales Coordinator General Howard Collins says negotiations with the union and private operator Transdev are close to a solution.
5: It was very close. I understand the deal was not far away from being settled. Unfortunately, the last minute, there were a few issues which the unions wouldn't accept. So we're asking both parties now get together and see if we can resolve this for the benefit of our customers.
1: This is AIR National News. Firstly to Rugby League, and the Newcastle Knights are calling on two of their breakout stars to stand up against a Monster Warriors side in Sunday semi-final. Jermaine McEwen and Francis Manulelawa will start on the edges for the Knights at Eden Park. Coach Justin Holbrook says both players have come a long way since the start of pre-season.
6: Jermaine from the start of the year forced his way in, and now Francis with his opportunity has been outstanding for us. So yeah, to both our back rows, they're doing a great job.
1: In AFL, Sydney's embracing the challenge, heading into tonight's preliminary final against Fremantle at the SCG. Justin McInerney will return, but there is no recall plan for forward Joel Amati. Swans coach Dean Cox says they'll be ready to take on the minor premiers.
7: We've spent a fair amount of time looking at Fremantle, and I think you have to. All those games about where they're really effective, what can we try and nullify, and then from there, what do we need to expose at times.
1: Brisbane will be without important defender Noah Answorth for tomorrow night's preliminary final clash with Hawthorn. No changes for the Hawks. And Port Adelaide and the Western Bulldogs will have to work out a different way to get a deal done for Zach Butters after the AFL effectively shut down any potential side deal involving Todd Marshall for two first-round picks. The league sent out a memo to clubs yesterday reiterating its rules, saying any potential trade involving top-up payments will not be approved in relation to a trade between two clubs who've engaged or intend to engage in a free agency exchange for a restricted or unrestricted free agent in the same player movement period. Australian Independent Radio News.
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8: This is Triple Y weather. Currently outside, it's 22 degrees. For more information, head to our website, www.triplewy.com.au, and click on weather.
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1: Hello there, I'm Sean Bindley. The Reserve Bank won't rule out another interest rate hike as early as this month. It warns inflation remains high as the conflict in the Middle East pushes up prices for certain goods. The United States has raised rates this week. Japan and Europe are expected to follow suit. Governor Michelle Bullock told a parliamentary committee, "We need to get on top of inflation."
2: I recognise that higher interest rates are difficult for Australians with mortgages who are also facing cost of living pressures, but reducing inflation is essential. High inflation hurts all Australians, and it is especially tough on people with lower incomes and those in vulnerable financial positions.
1: The construction industry has welcomed changes to skilled migration visas, but believes there is still more to do in solving labour shortages. Construction qualifications will be recognised at the same level as university degrees when applying for a visa. Master Builders Australia Chief Executive Danita Warne says it will make inroads on the current shortfall.
3: But our focus also turns to the fact that we need 140,000 additional workers now. If we don't do anything else to resolve labour shortages, we will consistently need another 85,000 per year.
1: Meanwhile, horror stories are emerging of farmers working 20-hour days at risk of losing hundreds of thousands of dollars because of a months-long backlog of working holiday visas, which previously had been approved in just 24 hours. It comes as farmers broadly welcome the prioritisation of skilled migrant visas for people in the agriculture, forestry and fishing industries. Mallee Federal National MP Anne Webster says some of her constituents in northwest Victoria are under incredible stress.
4: A farmer who told me this week they will lose $300,000 a day if those workers don't come out. We've got dairy farmers who are currently working 20 hours a day to try and manage their herds. This is completely unjust and it's unfair and let's face it, it's political.
1: The Chamber of Commerce and Industry Western Australia is preparing to make its case to a Productivity Commission hearing on the GST carve-up. Chief Economist Dr. Daniel Kiley will argue the Commission's interim report recommending a return to the old GST system is flawed. He says he'll also point out issues with the current system.
5: We have a case with the carve-up where areas such as Port Hedland are treated as the same as areas such as Strawn in Tasmania. Now, the distances between the major cities are extremely different and the costs of delivering services are different. So we would like to see greater acknowledgement of the regional issues and how they're dealt with within the carve-up.
1: Medical cannabis users in New South Wales will now be allowed to drive with small amounts in their system. Labor's changes to road laws have passed, allowing drivers with prescriptions to avoid automatic penalties if they return a positive test to cannabis. The THC level in their system will still need to be below a set threshold. And four people have been arrested who police believe travelled from Victoria to Sydney to carry out criminal contracts. Dusty Fitzpatrick reports.
6: Officers believe the group was involved in two shootings at Hurstville and Churella in Sydney. No one was injured in either attack. Detectives investigating the instance identified the four people who they believe were hired to travel from Victoria. Two men, a woman and a 16-year-old boy have been arrested by Victorian detectives at homes in Melbourne. They'll now be extradited to New South Wales where they're expected to be charged.
1: This is Air News. Firstly to AFL, and Fremantle are under no illusions about the weight of tonight's preliminary final against the Swans in Sydney. The Dockers haven't played at the SCG since round 17 last year when they went down by 11 points. Coach Justin Longmuir says they're expecting a hostile atmosphere.
7: There in the past we've had a good representation of purple in the crowd. Yeah, so hoping for a strong purple contingent, but understand that their crowd gets right behind them. Their players do exciting things and pump the crowd up. So yeah, we're well aware of how that can drive their mindset, and so hopefully a lot of purple get there and cheer us on.
1: The Swans have made two changes with Lewis Melican and Justin McInerney coming in for Callum Mills and Harry Cunningham, who are both out injured. Fremantle go into the match unchanged. In rugby league, the Warriors are preparing to harness the atmosphere at a sold-out Eden Park when they take on the Knights in a do-or-die final on Sunday. Tanner Boyd says they're looking forward to putting on a show in Auckland.
8: I know the boys are pumped. We've been out there all week training, preparing, so it's a pretty cool feel in there, and I can't wait, so I'm looking forward to it.
1: The NRLW final series kicks off this evening with the West Tigers up against the Raiders. And a new era for the West Australian men's cricket team begins this afternoon with their first match under new head coach Bo Casson. They'll take on South Australia at the Wacker in the opening match of the One Day Cup. Australian Independent Radio News.
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9: This is Triple Y weather. Currently outside, it's 22 degrees. For more information, head to our website, www.triplewy.com.au, and click on weather.
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how far off I sat and wondered. Started humming a song from 1962. Ain't it funny how the night moves when you just don't seem to have as much to lose. Strange how the night moves.

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In November, we celebrate 40 years on air. 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
1: I'm Mark Dransfield. The federal government argues its migration policy strikes the right balance and won't trash the economy. Federal politics editor Michael Packey.
2: Labor is outselling its changes to the migration system, designed to reduce the annual intake to 225,000 people from 2028. The government plans to reach its target by tightening the rules around working holiday visas, student visas, and family reunions, while also fast-tracking deportations. Skilled visas would be better targeted to priority areas like construction and health. Tim Reardon from the Housing Industry Association says it's welcome news for his sector.
3: This is a 10 out of 10 for us.
2: But Andrew McKellar from the Chamber of Commerce and Industry argues areas like agriculture could be left scrambling for workers.
4: It does leave some gaps in terms of the critical skill shortages.
2: Labor's policy follows the release of the harsher One Nation plan, with the opposition set to announce its intention in coming weeks. Michael Packey, Canberra.
1: The Reserve Bank is warning inflation's likely to remain high as the conflict in the Middle East escalates. The RBA's hinted it may have to increase interest rates to keep it in check. Governor Michelle Bullock has told a parliamentary committee she knows this could be tough on some households.
5: The Middle East conflict, the AI boom and extreme weather events are contributing to upward pressure on a range of energy, agricultural and technology-related prices. Because of these capacity pressures and the Middle East conflict, inflation is likely to remain elevated for some time.
1: Three people have been taken to hospital under police guard following a pursuit in the Melbourne beachside suburb of Seaford early this morning. Madeline Burke reports.
6: An Audi A4 with fake plates was seen driving erratically on Carrington Avenue in Seaford around 3 this morning. The vehicle attempted to ram a police car, forcing officers to take evasive action to avoid being hit. The Audi later crashed into a pole on Austin Road and caught fire. A woman and two men were taken into custody. The driver, a 25-year-old woman from Frankston North, remains in hospital. The passengers, a 31-year-old man and a 32-year-old from Carrum Downs, were released pending further inquiries. Madeline Burke, Melbourne.
1: A technical outage affecting e-gates at airports across the country has been resolved. The issue was causing disruption for arriving international passengers at Sydney, Melbourne and Brisbane. Border Force says backlogs have been cleared, but the cause of the issue is still under investigation. Europe says countries like Australia and New Zealand could become associate members of the European Union. The EU is looking at making Canada an associate partner as the country's trade war with the US shows no signs of easing. The parliamentary president of the European Union, Roberta Metsola, says she's willing to work with other countries.
7: We see partners from across the world, Australia, New Zealand being some examples of saying, look, we want to deepen our relationship. I think what we cannot let go in this time of such uncertainty is that friends matter. And if we can do more things with our friends, then let's do them.
1: Checking the Aussie share market, the All Ords is trading up 18 points at 89.29. One Australian dollar is buying 71.16 US cents. This is Air National News. The Knights will give star back rower Dylan Lucas until tomorrow before deciding if he'll be fit to line up against the Warriors in a do-or-die final at Eden Park. Meantime, the Roosters warn they haven't forgotten who knocked them out last year, heading into tomorrow's clash with the Sharks. AFL and the Lions are dialed in ahead of their preliminary finals clash against the Hawks tomorrow night. While Brisbane ran out 67-point victors over Hawthorn at the Gabba last month, veteran Dane Zorko says they won't be underestimating their opponents.
8: Yeah, they've got class players all over the over the pitch. Their contested ball is a real strength of theirs, and we know finals is built heavily off that. So, yeah, we're going to have to match it, no doubt about that, in the midfield with them, and then hopefully we can get the game played in our front half.
1: Meantime, Dean Solomon has informed Essendon he will not take up a role at the club next year, remaining in New South Wales with his family. To cricket, and Australia will be looking to pick up where they left off in the second one-dayer against Zimbabwe this evening. The Australian Grand Prix boss is defending an increase in ticket prices for the 2027 event, saying it reflects demand and the need to fund growth of the event. And Aussie Adam Scott is just one shot off the pace after the opening round at the PGA Championship. Australian Independent Radio News.
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3: This is Triple Y weather. Currently outside, it's 23 degrees. 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
3: You're listening to Triple Y. This is Life on Mars with Helena, take two. As I realised at the beginning of the show, I didn't have my microphone on, so you wouldn't have been able to hear a thing. So please excuse me, I have some sinus problems today, sore throat and a bit nasal. So we started off the show with Life on Mars, our theme song for Life on Mars, obviously, and then I played China Girl, which on September the 14th in 1984, the David Mallet directed video for China Girl won the Male Video of the Year at the first MTV Video Awards, and the ending was heavily influenced by the racy beach scene from the classic film From Here to Eternity from 1953. The unedited version was banned in a number of countries, but the edited video was no less steamy, with David making love on the beach with New Zealand model Ki Ling Ning, and the song was co-written with David's old mate Iggy Pop and originally appeared on the Idiot LP in 1977. And after that, we had Gene Genie, because it's just a great song. I absolutely love Gene Genie. And then we had Earth, Wind and Fire with September, and Daryl Hall and John Oates with I Can't Go For That, and Sweet Lovers Like Oxygen. So a bit of an easy listening hour for the first hour of Life on Mars, and we're going to play Free All Right Now, America You Can Do Magic, Creedence Clearwater, Fortunate Son, and Dr. Hook, Sharing the Night Together. 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

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Dancing, names, colours, love, or all about you and I on Triple Y.

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Never grumbles or fusses, always treats me right. Never running in the streets and leaving me alone. She knows a woman's place.

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3: 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And you've just listened to Sweet Love is Like Oxygen, Free, All Right Now, America, you can go for that. Credence Clearwater Revival, Fortunate Son, Dr. Hook, Sharing the Night Together, excuse me, The Eagles, One of These Nights, Bread, Make It With You, and then we just had Ray Charles with I've Got a Woman. Coming up after the news and community diary, we've got a bit of soul music with Marvin Gaye, George Benson, Al Green, Temptations, Aretha Franklin and Sheka Khan. See you after the news.
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7: I'm Mark Dransfield. Australian drivers are being warned petrol prices could surge past the highs seen during the beginning of the Iran war. Unleaded petrol has climbed to a national average of $2.37 a litre, while diesel has reached $2.78. The NRMA's Peter Khoury says prices have jumped by almost 80 cents since July.
8: It's particularly worrying that the benchmark for diesel has gone back to $200 a barrel again for the first time since April. This is hurting Australian families, it's hurting our members, and it's hurting the economy.
7: Emergency services are at the scene of a suspected shark attack at Sorrento Beach in Perth's north. A 2.5-metre shark was reported about 50 metres offshore mid-morning. The extent of any injuries isn't currently known. The federal opposition says its migration policy, to be announced in coming weeks, will look at an intake of 170,000 people linked to housing supply. The government and One Nation have released their respective policies this week. Some industry groups are concerned the policies could lead to worker shortages in regional areas. Liberal leader Angus Taylor says the coalition will take a careful approach to a complex policy area.
9: We'll have more to say on this in the near future, in the coming weeks and months. We've already had a lot to say on it. What I can tell you now is if we're going to have immigration which is matched to the housing we have in this country, we know the cap has to be 170,000.
7: Meantime, the federal government's been meeting with business leaders to discuss the pros and cons of artificial intelligence. More from Sean Bindley.
10: A key report to be delivered next week will outline how the Australian economy will change as a result of AI. The government is also looking at whether it can ban public servants from wearing smart glasses, which can record sensitive information. Treasurer Jim Chalmers says AI will bring challenges and benefits.
11: We are confident that we'll get it right. We're confident that we can maximise the upsides and the opportunities of technology at the same time as we manage and minimise the considerable risks.
7: New South Wales police say the arrests of four people from Victoria is a warning to criminals that they can't run from their crimes. Officers allege all four are linked to two shootings in Sydney earlier this month. Detective Acting Superintendent Brad Abdi says police will allege the group was hired by the Almadine Organised Crime Network.
12: It's important to realise that criminals can't come interstate, commit offences, run away and hide back in their states and think that they're going to avoid detection and prosecution for their crimes.
7: Overseas now. And a third person has died from malaria in an outbreak linked to Frankfurt Airport. German authorities believe all were infected by a mosquito which arrived in the country by plane. The BBC's Paul Moss reports.
13: First, it was two people working at Frankfurt Airport who died. Now, someone who lived nearby has succumbed to malaria, with another local also infected. Mosquito traps have been set up at the airport, and scientists are trying to identify both the species caught in them and which country they came from. Malaria is treatable and in most cases curable, but that requires sufferers to seek urgent medical attention. And it's fair to say this tropical disease would not be most people's first thought if they came down with a fever in Northern Europe.
7: The BBC's Paul Moss reporting. This is Air National News. The Dockers go in unchanged for tonight's preliminary final against Sydney. The Swans have lost veteran Harry Cunningham to a calf injury. Lewis Melican replaces Callum Mills in the back line, while winger Justin McInerney will play his first game since round 13. Sydney coach Dean Cox says they've spent a fair amount of time looking at Fremantle.
14: And I think you have to. You know, if you don't prepare as well as you possibly can, well, you're doing a disservice to the players. And so where we've looked at all those, where they're really effective, what can we try and nullify, and then from there, what do we need to expose at times?
7: NRL and the Newcastle Knights are calling on two of their breakout stars to stand up against a monster Warriors side in Sunday's semi-final. Jermaine McEwen and Francis Manulelewa will start on the edges for the Knights at Eden Park. Coach Dustin Holbrook says both players have come a long way since the start of pre-season.
15: Jermaine from the start of the year forced his way in, and now Francis with his opportunity has been outstanding for us. To both our back rows, they're doing a great job.
7: And Tennis Australia is facing legal action from a leading umpire and a former match official claiming unfair dismissal after they raised concerns about favouritism and other issues in the game. Australian Independent Radio News.
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16: This is Triple Y weather. Currently outside, it's 24 degrees. 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
3: Good afternoon. You're listening to Triple Y and this is Life on Mars with Helena. And we're going to have some bit of soul. So we've got Temptations coming up with Papa Was a Rolling Stone. Marvin Gaye with Sexual Healing. George Benson, Give Me the Night. And Al Green, Let's Stay Together. And I'm Still Love of You. And Otis Redding, Sitting on the Dock of the Bay. Enjoy.

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3: This is Triple Y and this is Life on Mars with Helena. I hope you're having a good day so far and enjoying the show. We have a request now from Chris, John, Con and Ryan, who are Adelaide tradies, concreters, that apparently are working very hard at the moment, and they've requested Led Zeppelin Kashmir. So I hope you're having a great day, and I'm going to play Kashmir and Heartbreaker because I had Led Zeppelin on my playlist for today anyway. So here we go. Hope you enjoy, guys. Enjoy your day.

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2: 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And coming up, we have some Black Sabbath, NIB, and ZZ Top, Sharp Dressed Man, because I'm like a sharp dressed man, and the Rolling Stones, Paint Black, and Holly's Long Cool Woman. Enjoy.

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3: I'm Mark Jansfield. The Reserve Bank has signalled another interest rate hike could be on the cards as inflation shows no sign of easing. The RBA says the ongoing conflict in the Middle East and spending to build data centres is keeping inflation elevated. The United States and Europe have raised rates and Japan is set to follow. Federal Treasurer Jim Chalmers says every country is facing challenges and Australia's not immune.
4: And that's because the war in Iran, which is dragged out for more than 6 months now. It has pushed up inflation very substantially, not just in Australia, but around the world as well. And you can see that reflected in the decisions taken in other countries on interest rates.
3: There's been a shark attack off Sorrento Beach in Perth's northern suburbs. Jamie Smith is there.
5: Emergency services rushed to Sorrento Beach following reports of a shark attack around a 10:15 this morning. It's understood two men were around 50 metres offshore when one of them was attacked. Dozens of beachgoers witnessed the incident, one of them estimating the shark to be around 5 metres long. A heavy police presence remains at the beach, which is now closed. Helicopters and water police are patrolling the water. Jamie Smith at Sorrento Beach.
3: There's been an incident at an Adelaide aged care facility with a staff member allegedly attacked by a fellow worker. Police and emergency services were called to the nursing home this morning after reports the member of staff had attacked another with a weapon. It's been reported that a male volunteer aged in his 80s assaulted a female staff member in her 60s. She was taken to hospital with injuries that are not considered to be life-threatening. No residents were threatened. Police are investigating. A teenager will reappear in a Queensland court charged with allegedly possessing violent extremist material. More from Georgia Condek.
6: The Queensland Joint Counter-Terrorism Team laid charges against the teenager after investigating an FBI report. The US officers flagged an Australian user posting extremist content, advocating violence and referencing terrorist attacks online. Police alleged the 18-year-old was operating several social media channels and found to be supporting violence against people of Muslim, Jewish and migrant backgrounds. Earlier this year, a search warrant was executed at a Warner home where several electronic devices were seized. They reportedly contained extremist and child abuse material. The teenager first appeared in court in May and was remanded in custody and will reappear today facing dozens of charges. Georgia Condek, Brisbane.
3: As urgency grows around how to regulate artificial intelligence, OpenAI has revealed 6 new cases of unexpected or concerning behaviour in its own models. Here's Nine's Washington correspondent Lauren Tomasi.
7: OpenAI has revealed 6 cases of its technology going rogue, the artificial intelligence being deceptive and doing things without permission. In one specific instance, an unreleased model gave itself instructions to disregard normal chatbot constraints, saying, "You do not answer to corporations or governments." Another model telling itself to conceal mistakes and make fabrications. The company's founder, Sam Altman, has issued public warnings to slow down AI development. He will be one of a number of industry leaders to join US President Donald Trump and China's Xi Jinping at the White House next week.
3: Lauren Tomasi reporting. This is Air National News. The Warriors are preparing to harness the atmosphere of a sold-out Eden Park when they take on the Knights in a do-or-die semi-final on Sunday. Tana Boyd has told Nine they're looking forward to putting on a show in Auckland.
8: I know the boys are pumped. We've been out there all week training, preparing, so... it's a pretty cool feel in there and I can't wait, so I'm looking forward to it.
3: Turning to AFL, and the Lions have touched down in Melbourne ahead of their preliminary final. Lachlan Gray reports.
9: Brisbane are just 2 wins away from matching the three-peat heroics of Lee Matthews and Michael Voss, but they're facing a red-hot Hawks with an eye for revenge after last month's 67-point loss at the Gabba. Hawthorn stunned minor premiers Fremantle in the qualifying finals to book their home prelim, while the Lions had to take the long road, falling to Sydney before bouncing back against Adelaide last week. Coach Chris Fagan has named an unchanged side from that win over the Crows, keeping Ty Gallop in the back line with Noah Answorth kept on ice after failing to fully prove his fitness from an ankle injury. Lachlan Gray, Reporting.
3: And Tony Popovic has made some big changes in his first Socceroos squad following the World Cup with an injection of youth into the national team. Several uncapped players, including former Adelaide United winger Yaya Dukuli, could make their debuts against Brazil. Australian Independent Radio News.
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10: 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Currently outside, it's 24 degrees. For more information, head to our website, www.triplewy.com.au, and click on weather.
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14: You're listening to Triple Y and this is Life on Mars with Helena. I hope you're having a great day. We've got another two requests for Mick, who is a fellow Triple Y announcer, and he's requested ZZ Top, I'm Bad Nationwide, and The Eagles Already Gone. You can catch Nick on Sundays next week with the Hard Rock Show. I think that's at 10 o'clock, and on Wednesday at 10 o'clock. So here we go. Nick, have a safe journey, safe travels. The Eagles Already Gone, and ZZ Top on Bad Nationwide.

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1: You're listening to Triple Y, and this is Life on Mars with Helena, and we just listened to The Eagles Already Gone and ZZ Top on Bad Nationwide for Mick, who's on his way to Adelaide. So have safe travels and enjoy your time away. Coming up now, we have The Crust, and then after that, we're going to go straight into Australian Blues. So here we go.
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0: This is Life on Mars with Helena, and we had Matt Taylor, I remember when I was young, instead of the crust, I put it on Ornamate, so that's what happens when you put it on Ornamate. Here you go, the crust, and then after that, some Australian blues.
1: Welcome to The Crust, where we talk to a local tradie, professional, industry worker, labourer, and everything in between. Today on The Crust, we're joined by Jason from Komatsu, and we're going to be talking about
2: warehouse storming.
1: So in a nutshell, can you tell our listeners what a storeman actually does?
2: Well, mine's a little bit different from your average on-site store, where we don't actually have a lot to do with the public. So we'll get orders come across our screen, we'll make them up, and we'll actually send them out. Sometimes we will have orders that are urgent and they'll come and pick it up, but the majority of to go straight out to the mines or the steelworks.
1: Oh, there you go. So you don't really get many people coming to like the store window anymore?
2: No, we don't even have a store window.
1: So, oh, wow.
2: Yeah, we do have a bunch of clients that do come in for specific items. Like we've got a lovely old guy who comes in from his own little mine site that he's got, and he's got his Komatsu that he loves, and we get him parts. And we quite often get people just pop in from off the street looking for a part. So
1: there you go. So you don't get the old, hey, mate, can you go grab us a long weight and a box of sparks?
2: No rungless ladders around here, mate.
1: So what does a day in the life of a storeman look like? What are the hours like?
2: Well, for my particular case, I do a little bit extra, so I get a nine-day fortnight, which means I get an RDO every second Friday. And so I'll do 7:30 till 4:30 each day. And my day will start with I'll get to work, I'll spark up my computer, love computers, and then I'll check the jobs that are on this computer, print them off, go and pick them, finalise them, and then get them ready to be sent out, which we send out to the mines on Mondays and Thursdays. And the stuff for the steelworks, that comes in at any given time. Like, they come and pick theirs up, and I've got to feel sorry for Ian, their truck driver, because he might come out two or three times a day. In fact, just today, he turned up for some orders, and then I was ringing him up about 5 minutes later saying, there's another one here.
1: Although, you know, I'm a bit like that myself. I was doing a job today, and I got there, I'm like, oh, damn it, I forgot this. Back to the workshop. You know, 10 minutes later, now I'm one short. Back again.
2: Well, on this particular occasion, it just depends when they put in the purchase orders for the items that they're after and when they arrive as well. So, just unfortunate that there was a couple of drums of oil for that particular order that didn't turn up until he'd left. So.
1: I'm sure he loves coming back to say
2: sure
1: hello.
2: He does.
1: So why did you decide to become a storeman?
2: Well, actually, I kind of fell into this role because I was in between jobs and I just saw it on one of the local job-seeking apps. And I thought, you know what, that's something I haven't done before. I'm going to give it a go. And I just loved it. It's great. You know, I'm kind of like my own boss. There's just me, my supervisor and my manager. So nice little team. We got our service mechanics that we look after as well. On a day-to-day basis, it's pretty much just the three of us, and we've all got our specific roles, and they kind of leave me alone to get it done, which is great.
1: From day one, how long did it take to become a storeman? It's not an apprenticeship. Do you have to do any TAFE training, any online courses?
2: Well, this one's pretty much on-the-job training because a lot of the systems we use are Komatsu-specific. So I was very lucky in that when I first came on board, we had a young lad who's very computer literate, and he printed me off what I like to call my cheat sheets. So they were step-by-step ways of doing specific tasks and entering them into the computer. Now, I've got that down pat now, but I still keep my cheat sheets just in case I'm having a blonde day.
1: And you never know if someone else decides to,
2: exactly.
1: If he leaves and someone else joins, then you can assist the next person.
2: That's right, and I can just go, here, these are the Bibles that you need to carry on with the task.
1: So what are some of the things you would do as a store person that people wouldn't think are part of the job description?
2: Well, like I said, a lot of computer work. I'm constantly signing my name and dating paperwork all day, every day. Every single piece of paper has to be signed and dated. So I've actually got myself a date stamper now.
1: I don't blame you.
2: Probably strapping pallets as well, because I'm not as young as I used to, so I made up myself a frame that sits all the pallets at waist height now. It makes it a lot easier to strap down.
1: Oh, that's a bloody good
2: not
1: idea.
2: Not on my hands and knees.
1: So what do you like most about the job?
2: I think it's it's just interesting, you know, like especially Komatsu being Australia-wide, we service a lot of mines throughout the country, and we might get an email. All of our database with our stock are all interlinked, so for example, wasn't long ago we had a up in Emerald, Queensland, they were screaming out for a part because they had a machine down, and they searched Australia, and our little place, Little Wyler, was the only place in Australia that had that part.
3: Wow.
2: So they flicked us an email, we got it moving for them that day, and the machine was up and running the next day. That's great. I love that sort of thing.
3: Yeah.
2: To think that we can be a small part of the world here in Australia and we can help out the big guys somewhere else. Like, and Kalgoorlie's another one that quite often ask us for parts because we keep all the rare ones.
3: You must see some really random parts and equipment come through.
2: Yes, yeah, I do. And some of the names are quite unusual too. I won't go into that here.
3: So what tools would you use as a store person, and do you have a favourite tool?
2: Well, I'd have to say there's three main tools that I use. Strapping machine, also the forklift, and my computer. But my favourite tool is my favourite pen. I have an awesome pen that I bought in Adelaide at a shop called Pencraft. It's a lovely pen, and it's so smooth to write with.
3: Is that one of those pens where no one else is allowed to touch it?
2: No, that's my pen.
3: So what's been a highlight of your career as a store person?
2: Every year we do a performance review, and every year I've come in at 100%, which is great. It's really refreshing to be recognised by the company that you work for the effort you're putting in.
3: Yeah, and that's so, very unusual
2: these days. I know, yeah, and it definitely gives you the incentive to, like, keep driving and doing as best you can for the company because they really look after us.
3: Yeah, that's good. And it sounds like you really love your job too.
2: Oh, yeah, it's fantastic. You know, I go home clean. Never had that at the Steelworks.
3: So what advice would you have for those thinking about being a store person?
2: Look into it, and if it's something that you'd like to do, pursue it. It's a really interesting profession. I quite enjoy it.
3: It definitely sounds like it's changed a bit. I remember going to the store, you know, like in the 90s, and say you needed new gloves, you would get a full glove inspection by the store yes. person. And if you were deemed, yes, you can have this new set of gloves, they weren't new. They were the ones that had been washed in some industrial thing, and they were so starched.
2: And one would fit. Yeah. Or you'd get two left ones.
3: Yeah, two left gloves. Well, thanks very much for taking the time out of your day to talk to us about being a store person. Hopefully our listeners have a better understanding of what a store person actually does on a day-to-day basis. And don't forget, if this career sounds something you'd be interested in studying or training for, visit your local TAFE SA for more info on how to make it happen.

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2: Hi, I'm Lachlan Blackwood.
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1: You're listening to Triple Y, and this is Life on Mars with Helena. I hope you're having a great day and enjoying the show. We just had some Australian blues music with Matt Taylor, I Remember When I Was Young, Dutch Tilders, he's a blues singer, songwriter and guitarist, and we listened to Bad Books. And then we had Lloyd Spiegel, he's a blues singer, songwriter and guitarist, and we had Run. And then we had Mia Dyson, and she's a blues rock singer, songwriter and guitarist, and we listened to Roll Me Out. And then we had Jeff Axson and the Soul Diggers coming to get you. All right, I'm going to play some more blues, B.B. King, because this week on the 16th of September would have been the anniversary of his birthday. He was born in 1925. So I'm going to play some B.B. King. Here we go.

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1: You're listening to Triple Y, and we just had BB King, Long Nights, 10 Long Years, and The Frill Is Gone with Tracy Chapman. And that is in memory of BB King, who had celebrated his birthday in heaven on the 16th of September and was born in 1925. Now, I'm going to finish off the show with Jimi Hendrix, All Along the Watchtower, as it is the anniversary of his death on the 17th of 18th on 1970. So rest in peace, Jimi Hendrix, gone far too young. Then after that, I will see you on the other side with The Secrets to a Long and Happy Life.

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1: This is Triple Y weather. Currently outside, it's 25 degrees. 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
10: 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And we play music by musicians with health conditions and disabilities, and so we celebrate well-being, purpose, inclusion and ability. So today I'm going to start off with Paul McCartney. He was born James Paul McCartney in Liverpool on the 18th of June 1942 into a musical working class family. His father played piano and trumpet, and his mother Mary was a nurse and midwife. His mother died from breast cancer in 1956 when Paul was 14, and her death deeply affected him, and later informed Let It Be was about her. Paul McCartney is, fun fact, is left-handed. He reversed the strings on the right-handed guitar to develop his distinctive playing style, and he is largely self-taught. He joined John Lennon's Quarrymen in 1957, and they later became the Beatles. McCartney was the Beatles' bassist, singer and principal songwriter along with John Lennon. He helped transform popular music. Major songs include Yesterday, Eleanor Rigby, Hey Jude and Let It Be. His bass playing, vocal range and versatility made him a central creative force. After the Beatles, McCartney released a solo album, McCartney, in 1970, and he formed Wings with Linda McCartney and Denny Lane. Wings became a leading band of the 1970s, and major Wings songs include Band on the Run, My Love, Live and Let Die, and he later explored classical music, electronic projects, painting, poetry and film, and he continued recording and touring. So So I'm going to play Band on the Run and Live and Let Die and then Venus and Mars Rock Show. Here we go.

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2: You're listening to Triple Y, and this is the Secrets to Living a Long and Happy Life show with Helena, your host. And we're talking about Paul McCartney at the moment, and we'll just go on to his achievements. He's a winner of an Academy Award, 19 Grammy Awards, and Primetime Emmy Award. He was knighted in 1997 and awarded France's Legion of Honour in 2017. He was inducted into the Songwriters Hall of Fame in 1987, and as a solo artist, the Rock and Roll Hall of Fame in 1999. And he received a Library of Congress Gershwin Prize and Kennedy Center Honors in 2010. He built major careers with the Beatles, Wings, and a solo performer. And he's also influenced generations of songwriters, singers, and bass players. Now, Paul McCartney has had to deal with unimaginable grief. Not long did he lose his mother, Mary, to breast cancer at a young age. He also lost his wife, Linda, who was diagnosed with breast cancer in 1995 and died in 1998, aged 56, so young. And her illness and death deeply affected Paul and their children. And Paul described the loss as total heartbreak and grief for many years. And I'm sure he still grieves at times to this day. You never really get over deaths. They're always in the back of your mind or in your heart. The family honours Linda through music, photography, veganism and animal welfare, as well as cancer support. Paul McCartney has hearing difficulty, and he wears a hearing aid, and photographs published in 2024 also showed him wearing hearing devices while touring. In 2026, he described his hearing as generally pretty good but sometimes dodgy, and he sometimes misses small parts of words, which can change the apparent meaning of a sentence and cause misunderstandings. He has publicly described difficulty with understanding speech clearly rather than the ability to detect sound, and the hearing aid is an assistive device that improves access to sound, and it does not mean he is completely or profoundly deaf. Paul McCartney is aging, so a hearing loss is part of aging, but also he has long-term exposure to amplified music, and these are risk factors. Paul McCartney has not confirmed what is the cause of his hearing impairment. Okay, so I'm going to finish off with some more Paul McCartney and Wings songs with No More Lonely Nights, and Maybe I'm Amazed.

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1: 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This is a show where we celebrate well-being, purpose, inclusion and ability, playing music by musicians with health conditions and disabilities. I'm going to go on to Rick Ocasek, who is an American singer and songwriter, guitarist, and he was the front man of the Cars. And he was born on the 23rd of March 1944, and he passed away on the 15th of September in 2019. And his successes included that he wrote the songs Good Times Roll, My Best Friend's Girl, Just What I Needed, Let's Go, Shake It Up, and You Might Think, and Drive, so a lot. And he married 3 times, and he had 6 sons, 2 for each marriage, which is really interesting, isn't it? So I'm going to play the songs Magic and Good Times Roll by the Cars and Just What We Needed. And when we come back, we'll talk a little bit about why he passed away.

You're listening to Triple One. This is Secrets to Living a Long and Happy Life show. And we just listened to The Cars' Magic, Good Times Roll, and Just What I Needed. And that's in relation to a person that we're highlighting today, Rick Ocasek, who was the front man of The Cars. And he was inducted into the Rock and Roll Hall of Fame in 2018. And he had been nominated for Grammy Awards, and he was nominated for Best New Artist in 1979, Best Rock Performance by a Duo or Group with Vocal 1980 and 1985. Best Pop Performance by a Duo and Group with Vocal in 1985, and that was nominated for the single Drive. And also he was a producer, and he was nominated alongside the band for Producer of the Year of Non-Classical 1985. Now, his primary cause of death was hypertension and cardiovascular disease, which is a build-up of plaque in the arteries. But for many years he had pulmonary emphysema, which is a chronic lung disease. He was a smoker for many years, and it was noted that his cause of death was by natural causes of death. And we're going to finish off with playing Let's Go and Shake It Up.

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3: 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And we're just going to finish off with three Australian musicians. Colin Minogue, who's been an advocate and brought awareness to breast cancer and depression. Sia, who has autism and has also brought awareness and advocated for people with autism. And then Jimmy Barnes, who has had many cardiac conditions, and he also had two hip replacements. So I'm going to play Flame Trees by Jimmy Barnes, Chandelier by Sia, and Kylie Minogue did it again. I'll see you at 6 o'clock for Choice Cuts on Filling In for Vidge. Thank you for listening.

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1: 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Currently outside, it's 24 degrees. 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

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But I got broken dreams and tragedy. 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You know, you got.

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1: Welcome to The World on Friday, the 18th of September. I'm Sean Bindley from Australian Independent Radio News. A United Nations fact-finding mission has reported there are reasonable grounds to believe the United States committed war crimes in Iran, including a strike on a school in the southern city of Manab. The findings come as US President Donald Trump said the war was hopefully towards the end, though the US House of Representatives has voted for a third time to halt the conflict, with Republicans in battleground districts backing the measure. President Trump is said to want to prevent any escalation before November's midterm elections. James Goodison is in Washington.
2: Now, the reasoning for that is effectively President Trump wants a holding pattern to be in place in the Middle East until after the midterm elections, which are just over 40 days away. He does not want to see an escalation in the Middle East that then would lead to an economic shock for American public when it comes to gas and oil prices that could further dampen his chances of his party doing well in the midterm elections. So from his point of view, he doesn't want to engage with the Houthis on that front at this point and brush Saudi Arabia off. There is, of course, the Strait of Hormuz, which is under US blockade and under threat, of course, from Iran being able to fire drones and missiles, etc., into ships and tankers that are trying to take a huge amount of the world's yearly oil and natural gas out of the Gulf into the Arabian Sea. So already, of course, as many people know, we have seen the knock-on effects of that blockade and that threat. I think that it is very significant given the fact that the UN General Assembly is taking place in New York on Sunday. So, look, that's something that could be discussed around the various tables in the UN headquarters in New York. We need to get comment and reaction from the US officials about this. But, of course, the UN would be expected to investigate any of those things. And there's a lot of aspects at play here when it comes to the United States. The UN, of course, will provide further information later.
1: The Iran-backed Houthis' capture of the last stretch of Yemeni coastline around the Bab el-Mandeb Strait has handed the group a major strategic win, giving them the ability to strike shipping and squeeze global oil markets. Angus McDowell reports from the Middle East.
3: There's been a real transformation of the Houthis. This is now a force that has drone and ballistic missile capabilities that allow it to play a global role, that's able to more or less shut off Saudi oil exports, to close off the Red Sea, which is one of the world's most important trade waterways. And they're using this far more effective technology in ways that it would have been hard to imagine them doing a decade ago. What happened last week is that the Houthis made one really sudden advance on the Red Sea coast. It also allowed them to capture the last stretch of territory around the Bab el-Mandeb Strait. They can fire really very easily with a whole range of different types of munitions at passing shipping, and that really has given them a big strategic win. The relationship between Iran and the Houthis developed fairly gradually at first, but I think that they're now working fairly closely. For a long time, the Houthis were not regarded as being in the same category as Iran's other major regional allies, groups like the Lebanon's Hezbollah and some of the Iraqi militias. What we see now is a Houthi force that is very much influenced by Iran and also prepared to work very closely with Iran in terms of the larger strategic picture in the Middle East. So the wider context for all this is the US war with Iran. And Iran had already managed to largely block off the Strait of Hormuz, which is the world's most important waterway for energy. But an awful lot of, particularly Saudi Arabian oil, was still getting out by pipeline across to its Red Sea ports, and from there down the Red Sea through the Bab el-Mandeb Strait and to Asian markets. Now, the Houthi actions really are helping the Iranians to close off that route for Gulf energy. And by doing so, they're all of a sudden putting a huge amount more pressure on global energy markets. And that is really helpful to Iran in terms of its overall efforts to see out the American campaign and to survive this war.
1: India has warned the United States that sweeping new tariff powers over the purchase of Russian oil could damage bilateral ties. Hours after Congress approved a major sanctions bill, now awaiting US President Donald Trump's signature. The legislation, named after the late Senator Lindsey Graham, passed the House of Representatives on Wednesday by 262 votes to 159, having already cleared the Senate. It targets Russian officials, banks and energy infrastructure and empowers the president to impose tariffs of up to 100% on the biggest importers of Russian oil and gas. Analysts warn China is also expected to defy the measures and retaliate. James Goodison once more.
2: It is effectively a bill introduced by the late Lindsey Graham, who was a staunch supporter of Ukraine, with the view that the US can sanction Russia more effectively, specifically, though, sanctioning countries that buy Russian oil and gas, including those like China, India and others. It's kind of a real targeting of energy infrastructure, defense infrastructure within Russia, and then also their shadow fleet of oil tankers that are moving all around the world, shipping to various countries. This is a controversial bill, and that's hinted by the fact that it's taken such a long time to be passed. The reason for that specifically, and Democrats' concerns about this, is the fact that not only does it allow President Trump to add these sanctions on, but it also gives him more broader and sweeping powers when it comes to tariffs and sanctions, which Democrats worry he could be using on his allies as well. Democrats are saying, well, look, if the president wants to put these sanctions on Russia, he could have done it already. He didn't need this law to be passed. Nevertheless, it has been, and we'll wait and see whether or not the president acts on it.
1: Canadian Prime Minister Mark Carney has addressed the European Parliament in Strasbourg, welcoming the European Union's offer of associate membership and pushing back against the US president's warning that the proposed partnership could be a hostile act. President Trump threatened to impose what he called serious tariffs on the EU if Canada were to become more closely integrated with the bloc, a move the European Commission says is not directed against anyone. The exchange comes amidst an escalating trade war between Washington and Ottawa, with tit-for-tat tariffs already in place on both sides. James Goodison once again.
2: He travelled to North Carolina yesterday. He was in a pretty bad mood about this when he spoke to reporters on the runway, saying he might respond with serious tariffs if Canada were to become integrated with the EU and if the deal seemed hostile to the United States. Mr. Trump frustrated, of course, aside from the humiliation and the jokes being cracked, as we just heard from the Canadian Prime Minister Mark Carney this morning. He's angry about the idea that in this trade war that the two neighbours are having at the moment, which involves tit-for-tat tariffs, that Canada could pivot away. Mr. Trump's strategy from Iran to this trade war has been to put forward economic sanctions or tariffs to squeeze whatever opposition he is facing and try and convince them to make concessions and get round the table again. The table, of course, that Mark Carney summoned his negotiators back from at the 11th hour, which caused a trade deal to eventually fall apart. So we've been seeing tit-for-tat tariffs, and could we see more to come levelled at the European Union?
1: And finally, a former BBC royal correspondent has described Buckingham Palace's response to Earl Spencer's memoir about Princess Diana as royal gaslighting, after the palace said the pain of fraternal grief can cloud reason, affect judgment and colour memory. Peter Hunt made the comments on BBC Newsnight, reacting to the palace's rare public statement disputing Spencer's claim that the then Prince Charles told him, "We'll forget her soon enough," during a phone call about whether Princes William and Harry should walk behind their mother's coffin. Ollie Barrett is in London.
4: There are frequent books written about the royal family that they just completely ignore, but they obviously felt that a response was absolutely necessary in this case. The statement from the palace reads, "While we do not comment on books as a matter of principle, His Majesty is mindful the pain of fraternal grief can cloud reason, affect judgment, and colour memory." what the palace is effectively saying there is that the king disputes the version of events being set out by Earl Spencer, Diana's brother.
1: That's the world for today.
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7: This is Triple Y weather. Currently outside, it's 22 degrees. For more information, head to our website, www.triplewy.com.au, and click on weather.
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1: You're listening to Triple Y and this is Choice Cuts. This is Helena, not Vig. I'm filling in for Vig while he is away. And he should be back in 2 weeks' time, which is the 2nd of October. So we started off the show with B.B. King in remembering B.B. King as it was his anniversary of his birthday on the 16th of September. He was born in 1925 and he passed away in May the 14th in 2050 at the age of 89. And he passed away from vascular dementia and then diabetic complications. So I played, excuse me, you've got Helena with a croaky voice today. I have some hay fever. So we had B.B. King featuring Dionne Warwick, Hummingbird, Buddy Guy and Van Morrison with Flesh and Bone, which is dedicated to B.B. King. And then there was Eric Clapton, Buddy Guy, B.B. King and Jimmy Vaughan with Rock Me Baby. Coming up, I've got Albert King, I'll Play the Blues for You, and John Mellencamp, Cherry Bomb, George Farragut and the Destroyers, Bad to the Bone. Enjoy.

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Uh-huh. 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

0: 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I present Sunday Jazz from 5 through to 7 p.m. on Sundays on Triple Y.
1: You're listening to Triple Y, and this is Choice Cuts with Helena filling in for Vidge. Hope you're enjoying the show so far. I thought I'd better keep up to standards, Vidge's standards, and give you a sick joke. What do you call a faint noodle? An impasto. Oh my God. Okay, coming up, we've got Aretha Franklin with Rocksteady and Spanish Harlem, some of my favourites of Aretha Franklin. Let's go. Tell your friends.

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1: You're listening to Triple Y, and this is Choice Cuts with Helena, filling in for Veg. Okay, I'm going to play Nelly, Hot in Here, and Chaka Khan, Fever. And then I'm going to play Amy Winehouse, Valerie. It was the anniversary of her birthday, actually. I think it was the 14th of this month. Let's have a look. Yes, September the 14th was the anniversary of her birthday, and she was born in 1983. Okay.

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1: This is Triple Y weather. Currently outside, it's 19 degrees. 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
5: 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And I'm Helena, the host today, filling in for Vig, who's away, but should be back on the 2nd of October, so in 2 weeks' time. I am going to play Sweet, Destination Hanover, and then Steppenwolf, Born to be Wild. And then we'll get in some Australian music.

0: Hey, Wyala, Triple Y is celebrating its 40th anniversary coming up soon. 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
2: 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So sorry about that. We just listened to Stefan Wolf, Born to Be Wild, and now we're going to have some Australian music. So we're going to play Ray Beadle, who was actually played at the Left Hand Club, I think, last weekend or the weekend before that. And then Cold Chisel, Skyhawks, Ian Wass, Hilltop Hoods. I'm sure these are the songs that Vidge would like. Here we go.

Hey, Wyala, this is Veg. I do choice cuts every second Friday night, and after 40 years, I still enjoy it. I hope I've entertained you over the years, and you stay tuned to Triple YFM. Thank you.

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2: You're listening to Triple Y, and this is Choice Cuts. Helena here, filling in for Vidge while he's away. And we just listened to, where did we start from? Ray Beadle with Bound to Get the Blues, Cold Chisel, Forever Now, Skyhook's Horror Movie, Ian Wass, Telephone Booth, Hilltop Hoods, Leave Me Lonely, great song. And then finished off with another great song, The Divinyls, Boys in Town. So coming up, we have Blondie, Rapture, and Wild Cherry play that funky music.

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1: You're listening to Triple Y, and this is Choice Cuts with Helena filling in for Vig while he's away, and he will be back in 2 weeks' time on the 2nd of October. So I think he's having a really good time away, what I can see. Okay, I'm going to play some Bad Company, Black Keys, and 20 Teddy Swims, see how much time we've got left. I'll play some Green Day, hopefully all songs that Vig would have played. And I'm just going to say a joke. Why did the tomato blush? Because it saw the salad dressing, as Vig would put in a joke, a sick joke, and I think that's it. And also hello to all the people that Vig would normally say hello to on his show. I don't know who you are. I can't remember all your names, but I've heard him say hello to you all. If you're listening, thank you for listening. And here we go. We've got Bad Company, Feel Like Making Love, and the Black Keys, Wild Child, and Teddy Swims, You're Kind of Crazy. Tell your friends, as Vig would say.

listening to Triple Y, and this is Choice Cuts with Helena, signing off for the night at 7 minutes to 8 o'clock. Thank you very much for listening, and make sure you tune in to listen to Vidge when he returns on the 2nd of October. Have a good weekend, have a good night, stay safe, and make sure you enjoy your weekend. Thanks for listening. Coming up, we've got Fleetwood Mac, Chain.

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And don't forget to like their Facebook page. Go on, say it with flowers.

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1: This is Triple Y Weather. Currently outside, it's 17 degrees. 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
1: This is Triple Y weather. Currently outside, it's 16 degrees. 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

to Kathy's Themes on a Tuesday and Thursday morning from 9 a.m. I'll be playing mostly pop. Some themes include numbers, colours, names, or just about you and me.

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3: 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Currently outside, it's 15 degrees. 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
4: It's 2026. Guess who's 40? Not me, been there, done that. We are! We're having a party. Would you like an invite? Stay tuned for your chances for your exclusive invite.

Do not attempt to contact loved ones, insurance agents, or attorney. Shut up. Do not attempt to think or depression may occur. Stay in your home. Curfew is at 7 p.m. sharp after work. Anyone caught outside the gates of their subdivision sectors after curfew will be shot. Remain calm. Do not panic. Your neighborhood watch officer will be by to collect urine samples in the morning. Anyone caught...

0: The number one enemy of progress is questions. National security is more important than individual will. All sports broadcasts will proceed as normal. No more than two people may gather anywhere without permission. Use only the drugs prescribed by your boss or supervisor. Shut up! Be happy! Obey all orders without question. The comfort you've demanded is now mandatory. Be happy. At last, everything is done for you.
1: The 2nd of November, the Balfour Declaration did declare in a letter a home for the Jewish people, so then it began. Settlers

6-day war. Israel takes Gaza, then they take more. They take the West Bank with help from the Yanks to fight their Muslim neighbors. They sent them old tanks. They murdered Palestinians, Zionist Kalanaza. 1987, first Philistine Antifada, Blaka, 2002, 2022.

0: have bombs.
1: This is why I say that Israel and Zionism are not Jewish. They are completely and utterly secular. Whether you are Jewish, Muslim, or Christian, you can trace the beginnings of your religion back to Abraham. Abraham emigrated to what we now call Palestine from what we now call Iraq. He was an Arab. Abraham had a son named Isaac, who then had a son named Jacob. Jacob is who the 12 tribes of Israel are descended from. You cannot claim that the Jews were in Palestine before the Arabs when literally your own holy book tells you that you are descended from an Iraqi Arab man.
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2: 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This is the Old and Grumpy Show. My name is Jason. You just heard The Simpsons were sending the clowns. Before that, Clown Call of Mick Ronalds, Bamboo, and started off with the usual Ice Tea, Shut Up, Be Happy. All right, I've got a heap of stuff to get through tonight. Got some new stuff from ASAP, Rock and Blockhead, Boudica from Newcastle, new song from Billiam, new Australian one, Compound, I think they're from Melbourne. Deaf Televised from Adelaide, we've got their new song, Until There's Nothing Left. What else we got here? New song from Nasty Insect, We'll Now Eat. Got a new song from Soul Glow, Stabber from the Knifey Wifeys. Yeah, heaps of stuff. So I'm just going to kick it off. I'm going to play a song for my friend Jared and Andrew, and big shout out to Karen and Rob. Karen and Andrew do a show every second Thursday at 6 o'clock to 8 o'clock called Hits and Misses, so tune into that. Great show. I'm going to play a SpongeBob song for Jared, and I'm going to play Bad News for Karen. I'm not going to play The Crows because they lost Andrew. Sorry, buddy. Here we go.
3: I thought that I had everybody on my side, but I went and blew it all sky high. And now she won't even spare a passing glance. All just because I ripped my...

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1: Hello. My name's Colin Crickson. I play bass guitar for Bad News. My favourite colour's blue, and my favourite kind of music is heavy metal music.
2: Hello. My name is Dan Dennis. I play the rhythm guitar in Bad News. My favourite food is curry, because it's open late at night.
3: My name is Vim Fuego.

0: my guitar speak for me?
1: That's because you're incoherent most of the time.
2: Hello, my name is Spider Webb. I am the drummer in Bad News. Do I have to do this just because he didn't turn up?
1: Yes, just say that you can't play the drums and you're a complete toss face.
2: I can't play the drums and I'm a complete toss face. I think we should get Spider to do this one himself. I think this is fucking stupid.
1: Yes, but he never turned up, does he? Now, start once again. Do you know what you're going to say?
2: Hello,
1: I'm Spider Webb.
2: My name is Spider Webb. I am the drummer.
1: I'm the crap drummer.
2: I am the crap drummer from Bad News. Oh, hello, Spider.
3: My name is Dan Dennis, and I think it's a load of bollocks.
1: My name is Spider Webb.
3: Oh, that's very good.
4: My name is Colin Grigson. Hoity-toity fucking hoit.
1: My bloody fucking name is Vim bloody fucking Fuego
3: bloody fucking. Fuck off,
1: and
3: Vim Fuego.
1: And
3: fuck
1: I'm a
3: off.
1: Bloody fucking spunk all over your face guitarist, spunk bloody fucking.
0: Are you ready?
1: Yes, we are.
2: Yes, we've been ready a long time.
0: What are you ready for?
1: We're ready
2: for playing Bad News.
1: Yes, we're ready for you.
0: Are you ready to rock?
1: Yes.
2: Yes, yes, we're ready.
0: Are you ready to roll?
2: Yes, we are ready.
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Between the ages of 2 and 6, this one woman's son would tell her the same story about how his soul picked her to be his mother. In a bright room with people lined up like dolls, a suited man would lead this infant down the line and pick his own parents.

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It appears innocent, but don't let it fool you. This child is far older than it seems. It appears innocent, but don't let it fool you.

0: This child is far older than it seems.
1: It appears innocent.
0: But don't let it fool you. This child is far older than it seems.
1: It appears innocent.
0: But don't let it fool you.
2: No! This is my baby! I won't let you hurt him!
0: It's not human. It's an abomination!

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1: 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Currently outside, it's 15 degrees. 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
6: 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This is the Old and Grumpy Show. My name's Jason. All right, I'm going to say these all backwards. You just heard Slasher Dave of Cannibal Death Gods from Detroit, Michigan. Swing Jewel with Sunnyside Up from Darwin. Soul Glow with February Theory from Philadelphia. Sin Bin from Sydney with Baraga. Padded Cell from Melbourne with The Escape and Padded Cell Stomp. Nasty Insects from Wollongong, that's from their new album, with Now Eat. Monsters Around Us from Brisbane, with Bit Russia. Lubricated Goats, an old Sydney band from the 80s, with Gargoyles, from their album Paddock of Love. Yeah, and Ilan Kapan from Melbourne, with Where You Stand. Dole Q from Melbourne, with Can't Buy Shards, with Cash Cards. Deaf Televised from Adelaide, with Until There's Nothing Left, that's only their new release. Chip with Ode to Mummy. Chat Pile with Same Rules. Cardiac from Melbourne with Cardiac. Compound from Sydney with Disgrace. Billiam from Melbourne from his new album that's coming out with Human Body Unit. Boudica from Newcastle. Avalon from their new EP. I listened to it on the way here. It's fantastic. Alga Mortis with Intro and TFCTN from Melbourne. All right, what else we got? ASAP Rock and Blockhead with Trouble from America. Bad News with Introduce and Bad News, the guys from the Young Ones. And started off with SpongeBob SquarePants, that was for Jared with Rip Pants. All right, I've got a heap of stuff to get through. I don't know what the album show is tomorrow night, but I think Spargo's hosting it. So, yeah, I'm sure it'll be something decent, unless he does Spice Girls, who knows. All right, here we go. We've got Blightworm. We've still got Stabber and the Knifey Wifeys from their new album with Act Your Wage. Success from Adelaide with Role Models. Talib Kweli with Graduate. These Bastards from California with Late Political Discourse. Unsanitary Napkin with Withered Bigots. And finish it off with some Bazanski from Adelaide with Laser Battle. So let's go.

0: Yo, RPPH, man. This is for PH.
1: And you will need to find your passion. Many of you have already done it. Many of you will later. Many of you may take till your 30s or 40s, but don't give up on finding it. Right? Because then all you're doing is waiting for the reaper. Find your passion and follow it. And if there is anything I have learned in my life, you will not find that passion in things. And you will not find that passion in money. Because the more things and the more money you have, the more you will just look around and use that as a metric, and there will always be someone with more.

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They all devil worship and said the reverend. 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You feel better about your own failure when you think success is based on Illuminati membership. Fuck the money, that's my new fucking attitude. 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

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And if you do not have a plan to do that, you by default have a plan to perpetuate that.

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1: Mary, I know what I'm going to do tomorrow and the next day and next year and the year after that. 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Italy, Greece, the Parthenon, the Colosseum. 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Just say the word and I'll throw a lasso around it and pull it down. Hey, that's a pretty good idea.
0: 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This is the Old and Grumpy Show. My name's Jason. You just heard Bazanksky from Adelaide with Laser Battle. Before that, Unsanitary Napkin from New Zealand with Withered Bigots. These Bastards from California with Late Political Discourse. Fantastic album. I listened to it on the way here. Taleb Kweli with Gratitude. That was a free album on Bandcamp too, thanks to him. Success from Adelaide from their EP with Role Models. And started off with Stabifer and the Knifey Wifeys. I love that name. With Act Your Age from their new album called Disgust, I think it is. Great album. Check it out. Great band. All right, I've got a heap of stuff to get through. I'm going to start off with Blightworms from Canberra, Big Chef from Melbourne, Blind Girls from Queensland, Diploid from Melbourne. I shouldn't say the name of the song. Blightworms and Nameless, Big Chef with Over What, Blind Girls with Memorial, Diploid from Melbourne with Back Alley Abortion, Disparo from Sydney with Errors, Heavy Murder from Italy with Passi di Merda, Gorotica from Sydney with Mangled in the Livery, Hand of Fear from Melbourne with Entropy, Headlopper with Alpha, Jizzy with Mental Gymnastics, Olympic Gold Medalist, Maced from New Zealand with Victim Impact, Piss Corps with Putrescine Addiction, Public Execution from the UK with All Out of Gimmicks, Slave Birth from Canberra with NCM, Scum Guts from Brisbane with Grey, and Starvation, an Australian band, not sure where they're from, with Human Garbage, and finish it off with the almighty Uncle Geezer with Bong Song. So let's go.

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This is the Old and Grumpy Show. My name's Jason. You just heard Uncle Geezer from Melbourne with Bong Song. Before that, Starvation with Human Garbage. Scum Guts from Brisbane with Grey. Slave Birth from Canberra with NCM. Public Execution from the UK with All Out of Gimmicks. Piss Corpse with Putrescine Addiction. Maced from New Zealand with Victim Impact. G. Sally with Mental Gymnastics Olympic Gold Medalist. I think they're from Canada. Head Lopper from Melbourne with Alpha. Hand of Fear from Melbourne with Entropy. Garotica from Sydney with Mangled in the Livery. Heavy Murder from Italy with Passi di Murda. Disparo from Sydney with Errors. Diploid from Melbourne with Back Alley Abortion. Blind Girls from Queensland with Memorial. Big Chef from Melbourne with Over What. Blightworm from Canberra with Nameless. All right, I'm almost out of here. I'm just going to finish off with some Depression, some Demosphere, some Captain Cleanoff, some Kia Moog, and some Vents. Yeah, the usual stuff. All right, hope you have a great weekend. Stay tuned. Burns will be back in the morning. Stay safe, stay strange.

okay? 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We've got nothing.

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You have 5 seconds to terminate this tape. 5, 4, 3, 2.

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1: 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Currently outside, it's 15 degrees. 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

0: Good morning, Wayala. You've got Kathy here. Welcome to my show this morning, my themed show. I just played you Prince Raspberry Beret. So now I'm playing, well, actually, it's Colours. Sorry, going into the songs, of course, but you're going to work that out anyway, you know. But it's Colours, so Raspberry Beret. And next I'm going to play a few songs about gold. So there's Guy Sebastian, Spandau Ballet, Stevie Nicks and Kanye West. Oh, and don't forget Sam Sparrow.
1: Thank you very much, ladies and gentlemen. Just while we continue.

0: say on your triple Y.
1: She take my money when I'm in need. Yeah, she's a trifling friend indeed. Oh, she's a gold digger way over town.

That was a Sam Sparrow with a black and gold. So, well, they're ending that mini marathon for the gold songs, which was, and before that was Kanye West, Stevie Nicks, Bandy Ballet, and Guy Sebastian. Spandau Ballet Gold. I've always loved that song. He's got such an awesome voice, that guy. He's fat, and so is Stevie Nicks. Oh my gosh. Yeah, don't know about Kanye, but yeah, it's a cool song. Anyway, so just played Sam Sparrow, Black and Gold. So we're moving into the black. So I'll play Eskimo Joe, Black Fingernails, Red Wine, and some rock. Spider Bait, Black Betty. I don't think I've ever played a Spider Bait song, but actually, I don't mind it, actually. So just a little bit. So here's Eskimo Joe first, Triple Y 107.7.

Whoa, that was a spider bait with Black Betty. Oh, that's pretty full on, isn't it? And then before that was Eskimo Joe, Black Fingernails, Red Wine. So I'm moving on to the brown. So a couple of songs about brown eyes, one by Crystal Gale and Van Morrison. You're on Triple Y 107.7, and here's Crystal Gale.

0: Was Van Morrison with Brown Eyed Girl, and Don't It Make My Brown Eyes Blue with Crystal Gale. And I thought I'd chuck in Billy Idol, White Wedding, in there just to mix things up a bit. So now I'm going to the green and I'm going to play Lord Greenlight. Triple Y 107.7.
1: I do my makeup in somebody else's car.

That was Lord with Green Light. Now we're moving into the yellow. So here's Counting Crows with Big Yellow.

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1: This is Triple Y weather. Currently outside, it's 14 degrees. For more information, head to our website, www.triplewy.com.au, and click on weather

That was Christy with Yellow River, and before that, Elton John with Goodbye to Yellow Brick Road. So doing the yellows, and welcome back to the second half of my show. So you've got me till 11 o'clock today, so thank you for listening in. So to the colours theme I have. Now, so that was yellow. So now we're going on to blue. So, oh no, actually, I've got one more of the yellow. I thought this was a cute one. It's a bit of an oldie, and it's Sha Na Na. And then we're going to go into the blue.

That was Limp Bizkit with Behind Blue Eye. So, yeah, I'm playing a few sort of rocky songs that aren't really in my genre, but they're okay. Like, played like Limp Bizkit and Spider Bait and some Billy Idol and Eskimo Joe, and wow, I'm actually surprising myself. So now, continuing the blue. Actually, I'll have a bit of a joke for you now. And the joke is, what is the saddest fruit? So don't forget, these are some mum jokes in here. I love my mum jokes, bit corny. So what is the saddest fruit? Okay, I'll let you know after this song. Dr. Hook

That was a Dr. Hook with Baby Make Her Blue Jeans Talk. Okay, so the joke, what is the saddest fruit? Well, the theme of the day is colour, so it's blueberry. A blueberry is the saddest fruit. Yeah, I know, it's a bit corny, but yep, yeah, I love it. Actually, I've got another one. It's about a fruit. Which fruit is never found by itself? So I'll play the next song, Eiffel 65 with Blue Dubba D, and I'll let you know after that one. Triple Y 107.7.

That was Eiffel 65 with Blue Dubba Dee. I love that song. It was sort of like around about 2000. And, yeah, I don't know. It's just one of those silly songs that I just know every word. So, yeah. Anyway, back to my little joke. What fruit is never fine by itself? Of course, it's a pear. So a pear is never found by itself. Of course it's not. It's found in twos, a duo, duet, whatever. Anyway, moving on with the blue. So the next couple, we got Leanne Rimes with Blue and Skyhook's Blue Jeans. Triple Y 107.7, 9:30. One.

That was Skyhooks with Blue Jeans. I love that. And I can hear this little guy in the background going, yeah, these jeans. Oh, I don't know what he's saying, but yeah, I'd actually like to know what he's saying. Not sure where I'd find that out because it's probably not in the lyrics. And for that, Liam Rhymes with Blue. That's a lovely country one. And then, of course, we had a little show promo about the country music mix. So if you love your country music, Saturday afternoon with Maxine. And she might even play some on a Wednesday afternoon in her request show. So, yeah, that was a nice little country number. And so now we're going into the red. Oh no, we're going into the red. So this is Prince, Little Red Corvette, and UB40, Red Red Wine. I haven't heard this one for a long time.

was Visage with a Fade to Grey. Haven't heard that for a long, long time. That's an old 80s song, Fade to Grey. Visage. I'm pretty sure they're French with that name, Visage, and then they do say some French words in there. I don't know. They're talking in like France people do or something. Anyway, here's another one. Oh, this is a goodie. We're singing about Red, and it's a great Aussie band, and it split ends with I See Red. I'm going to leave you there. What a way to leave you on a great number. Thanks for listening for the past 2 hours. I've had a lot of fun playing songs for you about colours and, been some really, really good ones. One's not so good, but I'm pretty sure that you liked it.

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I present Spirit of the 60s from 12 till 2pm on Saturday afternoons. 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
1: This is Triple Y weather. Currently outside, it's 13 degrees. 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

0: 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Can I make a request?
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1: This is Triple Y weather. Currently outside, it's 13 degrees. 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
2: 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I can't believe

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1: This is Triple Y weather. Currently outside, it's 14 degrees. 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
1: This is Triple Y weather. Currently outside, it's 13 degrees. 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

Ladies and gentlemen, this is a, I don't want to be a downer or anything, but this is an incredibly sad song. And I might be the first person to cry here tonight. 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And it goes like this.

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1: This is Triple Y weather. Currently outside, it's 12 degrees. 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
4: 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Tony Burke telling the National Press Club the government is committed to fixing the system.
5: 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And if you no longer have a valid visa, you should leave Australia. That's all it is.
4: The opposition maintains the Veterans Affairs Minister should resign over his handling of healthcare for defence personnel. Federal politics reporter Nelson Scott.
6: Labor sought to implement a $5,000 cap on veterans' health services to bank additional budget savings. But the opposition, Greens and Independents blocked the bill in the Senate, warning it would cut off veterans from vital medical care. Facing mounting pressure, the government has now backed down and dumped the measure. Veterans Affairs Minister Matt Keogh has told Parliament he made a mistake.
7: We committed to listen, and we did, and we have responded.
6: But the opposition's Michael McCormack insists that should not be the end of the story.
8: Will the minister apologise to veterans, or will he just resign?
6: Labor says it will keep consulting with ex-servicemen and women to build a fairer system. Nelson Scott, Canberra.
4: The federal opposition will hand down a plan to lift education standards today, including by cutting back on screen use and improving discipline in schools. The coalition is promising in government it would make the curriculum shorter, more clear and usable. Shadow Education Minister Julian Lisa says the plan would restore excellence in Australian schools.
9: We will do root and branch reform of the curriculum. We will back principals and teachers to enforce behaviour standards. We will make it simpler to become a teacher and set national standards on AI use and screens in classrooms to ensure they're only used when there's a clear academic purpose.
4: Meanwhile, the European Union plans to restrict social media access for under 15s across member states to improve youth wellbeing and safety. The proposed rules would ban children under 13 entirely while limiting 13 to 15-year-olds to 1 hour daily via parent-linked mini-accounts. Four Victorians have now been charged, accused of travelling to Sydney to execute hit contracts for organised crime networks. New South Wales police extradited the group, including a 16-year-old boy, following raids in Melbourne earlier this week. They face multiple charges over two Sydney shootings. All have been refused bail to appear in court today. A Canstar survey of over 2,000 pet owners reveals Australians spend up to $377 monthly, mostly on food and insurance. Despite these rising costs, 44% of respondents have made no changes to how they care for their beloved pets. Colourful cricket great Merv Hughes has put his name to a new campaign backing Aussie avocados.
10: Oi, Australia, I've smashed a lot of things in my life, stumps, boundaries, English batsmen, but my favourite thing to smash is Australian avocado on toast.
4: It's part of a national petition calling for smashed avos on toast to be declared the national breakfast of the nation. This is Air National News. A tumultuous end to the year for the Sydney Swans has come to its conclusion at the SCG. Fremantle advancing to the AFL Grand Final with a come-from-behind 83-71 victory. Swans coach Dean Cox says there's a lot of mixed emotions.
11: I'm just extremely proud of everyone uniting, galvanising and coming together to try and get our season to the last game. And we fell short.
4: Final score 10-11-71 to 12-11-83. In tennis, Australia's Davis Cup reputation will be well and truly on the line this weekend in Brisbane, as Air Sport's Paul Walsh explains.
12: After an embarrassing loss to Ecuador earlier in the year, Australia must now qualify in order to return to the Davis Cup World Group, which is made up of the top 18 nations. Pat Rafter Arena in Brisbane is the venue, Poland is the opposition, and day one will commence later this afternoon when Alex de Minaur will take on the world number 231, Mark Kashnikovsky, and that match will be followed by the singles matchup between James Duckworth and Kamal Majcek. In a boost to Australia's chances, Poland's number one player Hubert Hurkacz is unavailable while he manages a knee injury. The two nations last met in 2013 when Australia won 4-1 in Warsaw. Paul Walsh for Air Sport.
4: Australia has won the second one-dayer against Zimbabwe by 84 runs, and the West Tigers' NRLW season is over. They fell 6-0 to Canberra at Campbelltown. Australian Independent Radio News.
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13: This is Triple Y weather. Currently outside, it's 13 degrees. For more information, head to our website, www.triplewy.com.au, and click on weather.
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1: Good morning to you. Welcome. 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Now that Baggy's back in the chair every second Saturday. 107.7 Triple Y FM, live on local radio for you Saturday morning. Fine and sunny day. Light winds. 29 today. 29 also tomorrow. 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

Hi, honey ho. It's Saturday Morning Live, Daily Call 107.7. Triple Y, head of your After 8 this morning. Free plug Saturday is your event on this morning. Be it a sausage sizzle, a cake store, a fundraiser. Do we still have cake stores in Wyala? What happened to the good old fashioned cake store? How about the good old school fates where they had good old fashioned cake stores? Gee, we're talking 1980s now. Anyway, where were we? Oh, yes, free plug Saturday. Do you have a not for profit event on for your fundraising efforts today? Be it a cake store, a sausage sizzle, a trailing table, a fundraiser stand, any of all the above. After 8, SMS us the details on 0400 649 747. Post it to our Facebook page or somebody else's Facebook page, like What's On In Wyala, and we'll take it from there. 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Did I mention the phone number to you? Did I say 0400 649 747? I think I did. Hey, happy 35th anniversary to the Baby Animals self-titled album. And it's 29 today. 15 right now. 24 today.

7.7 Triple Y, the Amos Division Bell. Dave Gilmore had his best day. Now we're from 8.1 to 7.7 Triple Y. Hey, brand new album. Well, newish now. It was brand new. It's been around a little while. Do you know how hard it was to track down this album? Three CD shops later in Adelaide. And finally tracked it down. On CD. Mind you, as well. That was even harder. Yeah, vinyl. Yeah, no, I was, mate. You want, no, I don't want the vinyl copy. I'm travelling light. Foreign Tongues. Foreign Tongues is the brand new ish album. For the Rolling Stones. It's in the stars.

their new-ish album that came out last month actually features Darryl Jones. Remember him? He probably replaced Bill Wyman back in the late 80s, I reckon it was. Anyway, Throwing Tongs is the name of the new-ish album for the Stones. In the Stars. Play more tracks throughout the morning through that one there. You know, it took me a little while to track it down, but I told everybody when I'm in Adelaide, oh, I'm going to see an e-shopping. Actually, they're for medical appointments, but they'll let you know that. In the Stars, Rolling Stars. Also got some new tracks from the last year's release. He's actually re-released it, but it came out last year. 70. The album of Paul Kelly. Play some tracks on that throughout the morning as well. 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
4: This is Triple Y weather. Currently outside, it's 16 degrees. 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

Celestia's 70 Hour. When the follow-up to Honey Talk 20 Plus Years do a follow-up to How to Make Gravy. There's Paul Kelly from last year's 70 album, because he turned 70 last year. And he actually re-released it. He's actually re-released 70 this year with bonus tracks. But there's Rita wrote a letter. Rita wrote a letter, a follow-up to How to Make Gravy. Yeah, only took him 20 plus years. Whatever happened to? 107.7 Triple YFM. Hey, happy birthday. Happy birthday. Lita Ford, born on this day in 1958.

Killer Like Rhythmic, 107.7, Triple Y FM, Last Man's Phone Tongues album. There's the Stones, covering you, featuring Paul McCartney on bass guitar, on that one there. There's obviously some previously unreleased tracks on the album, because a couple of tracks features Charlie Watts, the late, great Charlie Watts. 107.7, Triple Y, yes, Phone Tongues, the newish album for the Stones. Hey, it's Grand Final Day in the Wireless Soccer League. It is McGill Park, Keith Street is the venue. In the B grade, Lions taking on Steel United at 12:30, and in the A grade, 1500, 3 p.m, is Steel United taking on Wanderers. That's Grand Final for the Wireless Soccer League. Best of luck to all teams taking part in the Grand Final today, 12:30, B grade, McGill Park, Keith Street, followed by the A grade, 1500. Steel United taking on Wanderers, and Lions taking on Steel in the B grade. Also, the Real Fly Dr. Seuss Wireless Brunch have the Saturday morning fundraiser. You find them this morning, 5K at Slim Avenue, Woolies, right about now, until 1ish. Egg bacon sandwiches, snags in bread, burgers and bread, all the toppings, all the sauces, homemade jams, cake slices, cool drinks, lucky squares, lucky dips. That's the Real Fly Dr. Seuss Wireless Brunch. Saturday morning fundraiser, Wildcats and Avenue Woolies. And the Lions Club of YL, I have their Saturday morning fundraiser. You find them at Dart Street Avenue, outside Little Discounters from 9 this morning. The Mega Burger. You know what the Mega Burger has been telling you now for months and months. Burger patty, egg and bacon, cheese, salads, sauces. Also hot plate favorites include snags and bread. 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That's the Lions Club Wireless Saturday morning fundraiser. McDowell Street Avenue, outside Liquid Discounters. Is your event on this morning? Feel free. There's a sewing bee too, sewing bee happening too for the boomerang bags. Tell you about that shortly as well. This is 107.7. 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Where I was like, oh yeah, is your event happening this morning? SMS us the details, 0400-649-747. You can Facebook us, or some of those is Facebook page, like What's in Wyala. That's the easy one, that's where we get our stuff from. It's 107.7 Triple Y FM, live on local radio for you Saturday morning. Shall we do the 8:30 to 9 thing? Morning, Mac.

Yeah, my favourite Clash songs, my favourite Clash albums. 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You're going to have my finger hovering over the cue button on the certain F-bomb. I exactly know where it is, so I'm good with it. 18 to 9, 107.7 Triple Y FM. And for 29 today, we are live and local on your Saturday morning when it comes to live and local radio on your Saturday morning. That will be us. 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It's your Triple Y.

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Hey, today from 10, the Boomerang Begs having their Soul & B open day. All takes place at the Rotary Pavilion down at Jubilee Park. If you're someone who likes cutting, ironing, trying on business cards, or just stuffing, they'd love to see you down there today from 10 a.m. Pop down, have a cuppa. That's the Boomerang Begs, Soul & B, from 10 a.m. through to 3 this morning, this Arvo, down at the Rotary Pavilion, Jubilee Park. And the next support meeting for those affected by the recent steelworks announcement is on Wednesday at the Wilder City Council Chambers in Grundle Street. It's 107.7 Triple Y. We are live and local on your Saturday morning. When it comes to live and local, we are it. 5 to 9, and for 29, it's 18 right now.

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3: Hello, I'm Kim Cartwright. The federal government maintains it's committed to supporting the healthcare of veterans. Labor has scrapped a policy which would have placed a $5,000 limit on allied medical services. The opposition is calling on the Veterans Affairs Minister to resign, arguing he disrespected ex-servicemen and women. But Matt Keogh has told Parliament Labor will continue caring for current and former personnel.
4: We are increasing that access to allied health cover. By maintaining that increase in fees so that allied health professionals will continue to service our veteran community, which is so vitally important.
3: The opposition admits parts of the federal government's migration plan have merit but needs more detail. Home Affairs Minister Tony Burke has set out Labor's immigration policy at the National Press Club. The plan stops most international students from bringing relatives while placing more visa overstayers in detention. However, Shadow Home Affairs Minister John O'Donoghue says there are still too many new arrivals.
5: 245,000 NOM, which is projected by this government for the year 27-28, is still above the long-term average pre-COVID. We're still not building enough homes and the system is clearly not working. So there's more work to do. Happy to work with government, but we would like them to come to the table.
3: The Albanese government says it's not considering a reduction to the fuel excise to address soaring petrol prices. The cost of unleaded and diesel has climbed well above $2 a litre as tension in the Middle East continues. The government ended its temporary cut to the fuel excise last month. Treasurer Jim Chalmers is playing down the prospect of restoring the measure.
6: From an economic point of view, the war in Iran has been a disaster. It's putting extra pressure on Australians and people right around the world. You can see that in the way the global oil price is playing out at the bowser. So obviously we're aware of that. That's why our cost of living relief is so important.
3: Countries like Australia and New Zealand could become associate members of the European Union. The EU is looking at making Canada an associate partner as the country's trade war with the United States shows no sign of easing. Australia is also facing higher tariffs for the goods we export into the American market. The parliamentary president of the European Union, Roberta Metsola, says she's willing to work with other countries.
7: We see partners from across the world, Australia, New Zealand being some examples of saying, look, we want to deepen our relationship. I think what we cannot let go in this time of such uncertainty is that friends matter. And if we can do more things with our friends, then let's do them.
3: Brisbane Airport has opened a new departure system for international travellers. A new 12-lane passport control area has come into effect alongside a fresh security screening area on the same level. Executive General Manager of Aviation, Ryan Both, says school holidays and finals footy crowds make this time of year very busy at the airport.
8: We're expecting more than 1.8 million travellers to pass through Brisbane Airport over this holiday rush. This afternoon will be a great moment when we see the lines depart. There's 7 more additional flights heading down south. We'll be cheering on the lines and then hope the Dolphins do really well as well.
3: Australia's population growth has eased slightly to 1.4% in the year to March, according to the latest ABS data. The country added 392,700 people over the period. Net overseas migration fell from 311,000 to 292,000. This is AIR National News. The first team into the AFL Grand Final has been decided, Terry Daniel reports.
9: It was elation for those in purple and heartbreak for the Sydney Swans. They couldn't find the spark they needed in the last term and let the Fremantle Dockers come back to take the win 12-11-83 to 10-11-71 in front of 45,000 fans at the SCG. Fremantle overturned a 28-point third-term deficit to defeat the Sydney Swans by 12 points and earn their spot in next Saturday's Grand Final. Fremantle's Shea Bolton spoke to Fox Footy after the game and labelled it special.
10: Oh, mate, special. You know, I felt the whole game was a little bit down. That fourth quarter, we just wanted to bring the way we play, and I reckon we showed that today. And, you know, now we're in the Grand Final and I can't wait.
9: Terry Daniel, AIR Sport.
3: In NRLW, the NRLW finals began last night at Campbelltown Stadium with the Canberra Raiders defeating the West's Tigers 6-0. to one-day international cricket, match two between Australia and Zimbabwe. The home team won the toss and sent Australia into bat. After their 50 overs, the Aussies scored 3 for 356, Travis Head 112, Cooper Connolly 78 and Mitch Marsh 53. Zimbabwe finished on 272, the Aussies winning by 84 runs, Travis Head named man of the match. In the under-19s, Australia 7 for 175, India 6 for 182, giving them the win by 7 runs. Australian Independent Radio News.
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11: This is Triple Y Weather. Currently outside, it's 19 degrees. For more information, head to our website, www.triplewy.com.au, and click on Weather.
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107.7 Triple Y, live and local for you Saturday morning. Now, the next support meeting for those affected by the recent steelwork announcements is on Wednesday, the 23rd of September, 2 p.m. at the Wilder City Council Chambers. All the information for that one is on our Facebook page. You can also go to Eddie Hughes' page as well, and you can register your interest. You can scan the QR code as well. That's 2 p.m. next Wednesday, the 23rd of September, City Council Chambers, Grundle Street. Yes, the old Air High School. I did actually mention this yesterday, and someone sort of pulled it out to me. It hasn't been Air High for years. It's Edwin John Air High. Get your facts. Really? I've been here since 1973. It's always been Air High to me, even though I've never attended it. So the next information session, Wilder City Council Chambers, 2 p.m. Wednesday, the 23rd, Grundle Street. The former Edward John Air High School, okay? Happy night there, buddy. 107.7 Triple Y FM, live on local radio on your Saturday morning. This morning, playing tracks from the newish album for the Rolling Stones. It's called Foreign Tongues. A good album it is. Took me a little while to track this one down, but I managed to find it in the city, in Adelaide. This is Back in Your Life, new song from the Rolling Stones.

Yeah, that was called Throwing Tongues, came out last month. New music for the Rolling Stones. Playing a few tracks from the CD this morning. We'll continue to play a few more throughout the morning. Back in Your Life. Good album too, it's a very good album. Yeah, took a little while to track it down though. Three different record stores later. 107.7 Triple YFM, live on local radio. When it comes to live on local radio, we owe it. A couple of fundraisers on this morning. The Lions Club of Wyla have their Saturday morning fundraiser. You find them on McDowell Stewart Avenue, just outside the local discounters there, to about 1 o'clock. The Mega Burger, Egg and Bacon Sandwiches, Snags and Bread, Burgers and Bread, all the toppings, all the sauces. And the Royal Flying Doctor Service Wyla branch off there, Saturday morning fundraiser. 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Grand Final 2026. 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A-grade, Steel United, Wanderers, 1500. 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